thank you. I would like to take out a little time to show my appreciation.

You need to have a yes in your spirit right now. 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Oh, glory to God. 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

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The hills have been hard to climb. 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Hallelujah, Jesus. Because I know you would bring this, oh God.

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0: 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As long as the Lord is there, we can weather every storm.
1: Hope Radio.

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Not a night of looking. Not a night of Isaac. But a night of worship. The King of Kings, the Lord of Lords, the one that gave you the breath in your lungs. 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Amen.

0: 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We gotta make a classic here. Come on.
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0: Cool. I mean, but I still got the stamp on my hand from last night, and I need to change my clothes.
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0: 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They all say they real till it's time to appraise it. 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
1: 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Come on, put your hands together.